G'day, Sam and Ash here. 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Will Ash be back to avenge herself? 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

off the throwback lunch right now. Bare Naked Ladies on the way, plus Liberty X and Jamiroquai kicks it off now from the year of 2002. Wow. The year that I graduated Burnside High. How time flies, right? Jamiroquai and Hot.

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3: Happy Tuesday, and may I start by saying this, I think for this week only, I'd like to have my Mikey's Random Advice intro in a sea shanty episode after yesterday's saga.
2: Look, we are thoroughly enjoying Dock and Roll.
3: Oh my goodness.
2: We're Hot Family. Later on in the show, you can score yourself $100 to spend at the Dock Restaurant in Mooloolaba at the Wharf by working out what
4: Mikey
2: song.
4: Mikey intro, let's go.
3: Ready? Let's go. Come on.
4: It's Mikey's Random Advice.
2: Well, hello. I started off yesterday by shantifying Taylor Swift's Shake It Off.
3: Oh.
2: It's Bugalugs' turn.
3: Oh, no.
2: Now, can you confirm, have you been practicing?
4: No, well, I wanted to, the song I picked has got a line which doesn't fit in with the music. So
2: nothing I sang yesterday fitted in with
4: that. Yeah, well, we professionals, you know.
2: Well, it's great you're preparing for that, but you know, he seems a little bit nervous, Mikey, because what you should be preparing for today is the first

0: Does that do anything for you?
1: Well, that's good. I'm really hoping this person does call back. I've got a few questions I want to ask them. But they say, I'd love to see Zara last. It'd be an amazing opportunity to go over there and experience Vegas. It would be absolutely amazing. My fingers are crossed. Mm-hmm. Those fingers are attached to the body of Coral West in Little Mountain.
0: Coral.
1: Coral, you have got 30 minutes starting from now. 1-300-468-911, Coral West from Little Mountain. You've got less than 30 minutes now to give us a call. If you do, no worries at all. You're on the standby list. If not, someone's going to steal your standby.
0: And look, if someone knows Coral, give her a hoy and say, hey, your name's been called out. Give the boys a call.
1: Coral West from Little Mountain. Give us a call on 1-300-468-911. We want you to go to Vegas and, for some reason, see Zara Larsson live.
0: I want to put you on that standby list.
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0: Joyce Main, they put $1,000 on the line each morning and they want you to win it.
3: Mark from beautiful Flaxton had his crack this morning. Got all 10 questions asked. That's a good start. Unfortunately, I only got 4 correct. Not a bad effort, but doesn't get you the cash. Tomorrow morning, you'll want to see someone go a little bit better. We want 10 out of 10 in the 60 seconds, the 10 questions answered. You do that, put it all together, $1,000 thanks to Joyce Main's going into your pocket. Now, this one, this could be considered a bit of a red herring. I don't want people to overthink this if they don't know the answer, because one of the questions you'll need to answer tomorrow morning is, which 90s artist released the album The Miseducation of Lauryn Hill in 1998.
0: Yes.
3: So you can see how someone might overthink this.
0: Yes. Because she was in a well-known band, wasn't she?
3: She was. Yeah. She was, but then broke out as a solo artist.
0: Yes.
3: And had this wonderful...
0: That's a good clue.
3: It's probably one of the best debut albums of all time, actually.
0: Yeah, it was. It was very

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0: 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It's Will and Woody keeping you up.
1: 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It's Battle of the Gents.
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1: Pep in your step this week. Couple of dates. Can't talk about them. Can't talk about
4: You're
1: them.
4: You're talking about them.
1: I'm not.
4: You're talking about them.
1: I'm not.
4: Them.
1: I'm just flagging them.
4: Okay.
1: Talking about them would be like,
5: hey,
1: knowing what sort of date they
4: no
1: were on.
4: Hey,
5: stop
1: I just,
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4: Happy Tuesday, and may I start by saying this, I think for this week only, I'd like to have my Mikey's Random Advice intro in a sea shanty episode after yesterday's saga.
3: Look, we are thoroughly enjoying Dock and Roll.
4: Oh my goodness.
3: We're Hot Family. Later on in the show, you can score yourself $100 to spend at the Dock Restaurant in Mooloolaba Bar at the Wharf by working out what
5: Mikey
3: song...
5: Mikey intro, let's go.
4: Ready? Let's go. Come on.
5: It's Mikey's Random Advice.
3: Well, hello. I started off yesterday by shantifying Taylor Swift's Shake It Off.
4: Oh.
3: It's Buggalugs' turn.
4: Oh, no.
3: Now, can you confirm? You've been practicing?
5: No, well, I wanted to, the song I picked has got a line which doesn't fit in with the music. So
3: nothing I sang yesterday fitted in with
5: that.
3: Yeah,
5: well, we professionals, you know.
3: Well, it's great you're preparing for that, but you know, he seems a little bit nervous, Mikey, because what you should be preparing for today is the first edition of Nugget and Al's Spelling Bee a Palooza.
5: Wreck the dreams of a child.
3: You're going to be taking on, it's Mitch from Sunshine Coast Grammar School.
5: Yes.
3: Having a go this afternoon.
5: He's from Grammar School.
3: He's from Grammar.
5: Oh, they're smart kids.
3: So, just saying.
4: And what year is
3: grade
4: Mitch
3: Grade 4
4: from?
3: Mitch is in it.
4: Okay.
3: Grammar. Are you nervous at all?
5: Not at all.
4: So, ready to go. So,

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0: 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Good morning. It is 5:16.
1: Tell me this tale of woe, my good Ashley. Can I just say,
0: yes.
1: For those of you who do your hair at home, sweet mother of God, Ash has just done her hair in that song and it looks amazing. One song wonder.
0: That's what I do. Thank you. I appreciate that. Okay, so I would like to tell you a tale. A tale of 22 hours.
1: Okay.
0: Monday, I wake up, right? I come to work because I didn't realise I had actually completely lost my voice. I thought that it was going, but I didn't realise because, you know, you don't really talk to yourself at home, right?
1: No.
0: So anyway.
1: It was nice to see you. So not good to hear you.
0: Yeah, and you're like, how about you go home? Because my tool is broken. I cannot use my tool, so I may as well go home. I get home. I thought, great, I'm going to have a really relaxing day. I'm going to get my voice good. And then hopefully I'll be I had a feeling I wouldn't come good by Tuesday, but I was like, by Wednesday we'll be sweet.
1: Yep.
0: So I thought, great, couple of days rest. I get laryngitis a fair bit lately with this silent reflux that I have.
1: Yeah,
0: so
1: yeah.
0: My vocal cords are already inflamed. And then if I get a virus, it like tips me over the edge.
1: Boom.
0: So anyway, that'll happen. So I know what it is, so I'm not too concerned. Get home. My daughter Luna, my three-year-old, is really sick. And I'm like, oh, geez, this was out of the blue. Like I just showed you photos of what she looked like. And she was not good.
1: Poor rabbit.
0: She had what they call worker breathing. So you know when they use like asthmatics, like if you get like asthmatics have it, croup. So Luna gets a fair bit of croup sometimes, but I've never seen her.
1: Croup, there it is.
0: I've never seen her actually have this type of breathing. It's really scary. So they use all their muscles in their belly to breathe. And then this little part at the top, what's it called?
1: Your esophagus.
0: Is it your trachea? Yeah.
1: Trachea.
0: There sucks in. So when you breathe, can you see it goes hollow?
1: Yeah.
0: Yeah, so that's like one sign you look out for. And then when they're using their whole stomach to breathe. Now, I know this because my five-year-old also gets asthma. So it's like a virus-induced asthma. So it's kind of like all over it and what to do. We always have like an oral steroid at home because whether it's croup because, you know, their airways aren't developed as young ones. Some kids are more lucky than others. And so we have it for Miller as well. So we always have a bottle on hand because if they can't breathe, the steroids blow open their airways, basically. You don't want to have to use it, but it's there if you need. And it's usually would save a trip to the hospital.
1: Yep.
0: We've learned that many a times with our asthmatic daughter. So anyway, she's doing that. I go on, I book an appointment for lunchtime for the GP because I'm like, well, you know, I just want to also make sure that I'm using it correctly because I've never seen Luna with this breathing before. Gets to like 11 and I didn't want to wait too much longer because it was getting really bad. So I was like, I'm going to just give it to her. So I give it to her, get to the GP. He says, you've done a great job. That's all you need to do. That's great. Well done. Over the next few hours, it should start to
1: keep an eye on
0: her. Yeah, just kind of get better. He goes, I think she's going to need another dose this afternoon. Okay, cool. So we go swimming lessons, take my five-year-old. I took her swimming lessons and then I get a phone call from my husband just as we'd finished saying, hey, I think you should come home because Luna's really not good even after a second dose of steroids. So get home. And I realized that she's still working really hard. Her heart rate's really fast and she can barely hold her head up. Now, this is a kid who has
1: boundless energy.
0: And even with her blood condition, when she's supposed to be lethargic and jaundiced and all the rest of it, no energy, we've never seen her like that.

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1: Today.
0: Keep your eyes peeled to their social medias. We have our first newcomer.
1: Can I just display a little bit of sadness for a second there?
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0: Oh.